are here, I want the non-English, non-Creole speaking people, the English speaking folks, to count with me. I say, Pati, you are here. Tell me, sa America, you are Creole. And all the American.

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But Joshua said, Lord, there is a wall.

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But Joshua said, Lord, there is a wall.

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I say, but you are here, them where, sa America, you got your Creole. And I all the American.

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God gave Joshua the green light to go into Jericho. But Joshua said, Lord, there is a wall.

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I want the non-English, non-Creole speaking people, the English speaking folks, to count with me. I say, but y'all here, them where, sa American, y'all got y'all Creole. Another, all the American.

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Give me a oh, I'm sensing presence of force, Matin. Oh, I'm sensing la gloire de Dieu, for Matin, and his pastor. Sensing la gloire de. Alléluia!